Magic 107.7 of Vic Edwards. Well, it's almost Friday, and we're getting closer to Father's Day, too. Father's Day, June 21st. Don't forget about Dad. Give him the perfect Father's Day gift. And, of course, that would be $5,000. All right? Yeah. He's going to love you for that. All you have to do is sign up to win at our website, which is kmaj.com.

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0: When we say we give you today's hits, we mean this. You were right there all along. We also give you yesterday's favorites like this. 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
15: 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And do they really work? Well, first, let's talk about actual magnesium. 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And most people get enough of it simply from the foods they eat. Now, if you're not getting enough, there are a few different types of supplements you can try. But as always, you should talk to your doctor before starting any new medication or supplement, whether it's prescription or over-the-counter. Now, when it comes to the science, we looked into this, and I gotta say, there's not a lot of strong evidence that magnesium supplements will actually help you sleep. They might help you manage pain, they might help you lower your stress levels, or work to get your muscles to relax. And maybe it's those things then that help you get some better sleep. I'm Dr. Sanjay Gupta, helping you live a better life.
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20: Temperatures will continue to cool back into the upper 60s, staying rather mild as we push into the overnight hours, and a hot day ahead of us for Friday. Temperatures topping off into the lower 90s with a few storms after dark. I'm KSNT 27 News Storm Track Meteorologist Ashton Rizzo. Magic.

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1: 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Taylor Swift praising Paul McCartney's new album, The Boys of Dungeon Lane. I think that is a reference to the Beatles, I believe. Anyway, she loves it. It's Paul McCartney. He was a Beatle. How can you not love it?

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Once again, tomorrow you will have more chances to qualify yourself to go to the Bourbon and Beyond Festival in Louisville. You will see Hootie and the Blowfish, Joan Jett, Counting Crows, Cheap Trick, and more. And you can sip some bourbon while you're there, too. You're going to get $1,500 spending money, and VIP passes will fly you there. You get hotel accommodations. All you have to do is be listening for the keywords tomorrow between 6 a.m. and 7 p.m. It all starts with Veronica tomorrow morning here on Magic 107.7.

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I'm Vic Edwards. Nevada high school students officially breaking a Guinness World Record by constructing a blanket fort covering 14,000 square feet at a Las Vegas community center. Yeah, that's good job, guys and gals. Hard at work there at the Nevada High School. A lot of learning happening. Maybe it was an architecture class. I don't know.

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It's really not funny, but I'm giggling anyway. A South Carolina detective's career ended after allegedly pulling his weapon on a colleague during a workplace disagreement about microwave fish. Yeah, I can see being upset about that. Yeah. There's always that one person that thinks it's okay to heat up some fish in the microwave so the rest of the building can smell it.

He's got the neckties. He's got the socks. Now, give Dad something that really rocks. Magic 107.7 is hooking one lucky top pop up with $5,000 for a basement, barbecue, or

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1: Temperatures will continue to cool back into the upper 60s, staying rather mild as we push into the overnight hours, and a hot day ahead of us for Friday. Temperatures topping off into the lower 90s with a few storms after dark. I'm KSNT 27 News Storm Track Meteorologist Ashton Rizzo. 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

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Well, he doesn't really speak. I mean, anyway, the family gets $50,000 for that. 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

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About a third of Gen Z workers would book time off specifically to quote-unquote bed rot. 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All day bed rest. You gotta get up and get some food, and I guess you bring it back to bed. Yeah, I can't wait to not do that.

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3: Temperatures will continue to cool back into the upper 60s, staying rather mild as we push into the overnight hours, and a hot day ahead of us for Friday. Temperatures topping off into the lower 90s with a few storms after dark. I'm KSNT 27 News Storm Track Meteorologist Ashton Rizzo. Magic.

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Yeah, I have the important information here for you on Magic 107.7. The original flavor was banana. I'm glad I missed that. Not a big fan of the banana.

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Angelina Jolie is 51 years old today. Happy birthday to Angelina Jolie. She could be listening right now on her laptop computer. 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

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Don't forget to qualify yourself tomorrow to win this trip to the Bourbon and Beyond Festival in Louisville. You will see Hootie and the Blowfish, Joan Jett, Counting Crows, Cheap Trick, and more, and Sips and Bourbon, too. You got to do that. It's the Bourbon and Beyond Festival. 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

He's got the neckties. He's got the socks. Now, give Dad something that really rocks. 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

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Did you let your child name your dog or cat? Here's some really bad dog names. Bratwurst. That was a wiener dog, apparently. Nugget. Ugly. Beyonce. Z. Homie. Pork chop. Hambone. Puddles. Yeah, Puddles. I guess the dog apparently left some surprises on the floor every once in a while.

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I'm Vic Edwards. Join me tomorrow night, Friday night, 7 o'clock. We will kick off the weekend together right here on Magic 107.7. Have a good Friday.

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4: Temperatures will continue to cool back into the upper 60s, staying rather mild as we push into the overnight hours, and a hot day ahead of us for Friday. Temperatures topping off into the lower 90s with a few storms after dark. I'm KSNT 27 News Storm Track Meteorologist Ashton Rizzo. Magic.

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4: Temperatures will continue to cool back into the upper 60s, staying rather mild as we push into the overnight hours, and a hot day ahead of us for Friday. Temperatures topping off into the lower 90s with a few storms after dark. I'm KSNT 27 News Storm Track Meteorologist Ashton Rizzo. 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
19: For the ninth year in a row, Finland has been named the happiest country in the world. That's according to the World Happiness Report put out every year by the Wellbeing Research Center at the University of Oxford in the UK. Two other Nordic nations, Iceland and Denmark, came in at numbers 2 and 3. Now, having spent quite a bit of time in these countries over my 2.5 decades as a journalist, I can tell you that this is not at all that surprising. There's an entirely different way of thinking in these countries. We before me. you might say. In other words, the mentality is less adversarial and much more, we're all in this together. One other interesting thing that came up was that no matter where someone lived, the more time they spent on social media, the less happy they were. Want to smile? It's simple. Put your phone away for a bit. I'm Dr. Sanjay Gupta, helping you live a better life.
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23: A warm start to your Friday with temperatures in the lower to middle 70s, warming into the upper 80s later on this afternoon. And combine that with our dew points in the lower to middle 70s, we're going to be feeling more like the middle 90s to finish out your week heading to the weekend with some storm chances through the weekend as well. I'm 27 News Storm Track Meteorologist Evan Biedron.

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0: happy Friday. This is Savannah Meyer for 27 News. Continuing coverage of a screwworm case in Texas this week, New World screwworms are an invasive pest that lay eggs in open wounds on warm-blooded animals, including humans. It doesn't spread from host to host, but it can still be dangerous for cattle and livestock. Officials say the screwworm has not been detected in Kansas. The Animal Health Commissioner says, quote, "We have been preparing for the scenario for over a year." The agency told 27 News earlier this week the department has been talking with the USDA for a possible migration of the screwworm. The State Department says it will continue to update producers. Right now, they're urging them to monitor for infection. For more information, you can click on this story over at KSNT. Feed your crew.
1: 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It's Monday. 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
14: A warm start to your Friday with temperatures in the lower to middle 70s, warming into the upper 80s later on this afternoon. And combine that with our dew points in the lower to middle 70s, we're going to be feeling more like the middle 90s to finish out your week heading to the weekend with some storm chances through the weekend as well. On 27 News, storm track meteorologist Evan Biedron. Magic.

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Good morning. It's Magic 107.7. It's Product Rates on a finally Friday. I think I have a hot take. I don't care if you are the person in the office that microwaves fish. I don't care. It's never bothered me. Before I knew this was like a thing where you're not supposed to do this,

0: See, the thing about the weather is that you can never trust it more than 3 days out. It was supposed to rain all weekend, and we are going to get some rain, but mostly sunny today in the 90s, and then maybe some thunderstorms tonight, and then some sunny, partly skies tomorrow, and then some rain on Sunday. But I thought it was supposed to rain like all day, every day, and it's not.
1: 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You stated your case, time and again.

0: 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It's Veronica Raitt. 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
2: 70 east and westbound at California. The bridge work continues and the detour signs are in place. So far, no big delay. 70 east and westbound at Fairlawn, average speed 69. And 470 east and westbound at 21st, average speed 66. I'm Wendy with your right.
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11: You ever wake up in the middle of the night or maybe first thing in the morning and notice drool on your pillow? Unless you're sleeping next to someone who hasn't already seen all your good, bad, and ugly, it's probably not that big a deal and not anything to worry about unless it's something that just started happening recently. When people drool at night, it's often because of a stuffy nose, acid reflux, or being a mouth breather. People who sleep on their stomach or side are more likely to drool than someone who sleeps on their back. But in some cases, drooling at night can be a warning sign of something more serious, like dental issues, sleep apnea, or even early symptoms of Parkinson's disease. If you're at all concerned about this, the best place to start is with an ENT doctor, an ears, nose, and throat doctor. They can recommend a sleep study to possibly get some answers. I'm Dr. Sanjay Gupta, helping you live a better life.
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Good morning. It's Friday. I am ready for the weekend. And it's funny because this has been a 2-day work week. All day yesterday, I thought it was Monday. And I had to constantly remind myself that it's Thursday. And I'm like, wow, what a treat it would be if we just had 2-day work weeks. I would take 4, but, you know, can't take vacation days every week. 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

0: 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It's Veronica Raitt's Happy Friday. I saw this stat that said 44% of Gen Z workers would book time off specifically to bed rot, like multiple days in a row laying in bed. Now, I don't think I could do this for multiple days in a row unless I am physically ill. But I do believe that everyone at some point in time, for maybe like once a quarter, let's say, you deserve to bed rot for hours all day. Like, if you have kids, tell your partner, tell a family member, get them out of the house for a day. You deserve to just sit and lay on the couch and watch movies, watch TV, binge on Bravo, whatever it is that you want to do. I feel like everybody deserves that. So honestly, I feel like we need a bed rotting PTO day every once in a while. Like once a quarter, right? It's Magic 107.7.
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14: A warm start to your Friday with temperatures in the lower to middle 70s, warming into the upper 80s later on this afternoon. And combine that with our dew points in the lower to middle 70s, we're going to be feeling more like the middle 90s to finish out your week, heading to the weekend with some storm chances for the weekend as well. On 27 News, Storm Track Meteorologist Evan Biedron. 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

Happy Friday. It's Magic 107.7. It's going to be sunny and very hot today. Highs in the 90s. Maybe a chance of thunderstorms tonight. Partly cloudy tomorrow in the 80s. And then some showers again later Saturday night into Sunday. 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

0: 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It's Veronica Rates. I have my shower, my wedding shower, coming up in a few short weeks. And if it wasn't, I don't want to say taboo, or if it wasn't, like, tacky, I don't think I would have one. And I say it would be tacky is because I would probably still make a registry. But that's kind of tacky, right? I was talking to my mom the other day, and thankfully, her and my sister are planning the entire thing, and really not, I don't have to lift a finger, and they're being amazing about it. But she was like, you know, you didn't have to have one. I could have did what I did with your sister and her when she had my nephew, her first son. And she was like, I could have just given you the money. And I'm like, excuse? She goes, yeah, she didn't want to have a shower, so I just gave her what I would spend on the shower. I just gave it to her. And I was like, I didn't know that was an option. Nobody told me that. My mom was like, I would have just given you the money and you didn't have to do all of this. And I'm like, that would have been amazing because I don't want to go to my own shower. Is that bad? I want the gifts, but I don't want to go to the shower. But unfortunately, you have to do that. Thankfully, we are doing a display shower. I am not opening up gifts for an hour in front of everybody. You've seen my registry. You know what I got.
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2: Polkemmensee Viaduct Project update for Monday. Again, 70 between Topeka Boulevard and 8th Avenue will close starting at midnight. Other detours are also planned and signs will be posted. 75 north and southbound, no delays over the Westgate Bridge. I'm Wendy with your right.
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11: Heart disease is still the leading cause of death here in the United States and around the world. But what if there was something you could do earlier in life to reduce the odds of becoming a statistic? Well, here in the United States, tens of millions of adults already take a statin to lower their cholesterol. But new guidance put out by the American College of Cardiology and the American Heart Association now emphasize that treating high cholesterol sooner could significantly reduce a person's lifetime risk of heart attack or stroke. How early are we talking? In your 30s, believe it or not. Of course, you need to talk to your doctor about whether statins are right for you, but you should know that the evidence is really starting to stack up that shows the earlier you get a jump on reducing lifelong exposure to plaque-causing lipids and lipoproteins, the better the odds are going to be for you. Make sure you get your cholesterol checked. That's the first step. I'm Dr. Sanjay Gupta, helping you live a better life.
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dropped a new song today for the new Toy Story movie, Toy Story 5. I only watched the first one. I don't know what's even going on at this point.

0: Good morning. It's Magic 107.7. It's Veronica Raitt on a Friday. Tom Holland apparently has been asked to host Saturday Night Live a few times, and he's turned it down. I sometimes like think about that. It's like there are celebrities that have turned down the chance to host Saturday Night Live because it is a pretty big honor. He said he's never going to do it. Spider-Man is never going to host Saturday Night Live. He said on Amy Poehler's podcast, he said, I'm so petrified at the concept of trying to read cue cards and then they change. And Amy Poehler said, there have been hosts in the past who have been dyslexic. And he's like, reading is not my problem. It's just reading out loud that trips him up. This man is an actor in movies. Wouldn't they just give him the lines? Like, don't you think he would have enough time to like rehearse them enough? I'm floored that someone who is an actor like Tom Holland is like, I can't read cue cards. It's Magic 107.7.
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12: A better life with Dr. Sanjay Gupta.
13: Heart disease is still the leading cause of death here in the United States and around the world. But what if there was something you could do earlier in life to reduce the odds of becoming a statistic? Well, here in the United States, tens of millions of adults already take a statin to lower their cholesterol. But new guidance put out by the American College of Cardiology and the American Heart Association now emphasize that treating high cholesterol sooner could significantly reduce a person's lifetime risk of heart attack or stroke. How early are we talking? In your 30s, believe it or not. Of course, you need to talk to your doctor about whether statins are right for you, but you should know that the evidence is really starting to stack up that shows the earlier you get a jump on reducing lifelong exposure to plaque-causing lipids and lipoproteins, the better the odds are going to be for you. Make sure you get your cholesterol checked. That's the first step. I'm Dr. Sanjay Gupta, helping you live a better life.
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0: Good morning. It's Magic 107.7. It's Veronica Grace. It is going to be a very hot weekend. We're looking at 90s, mostly sunny today, partly cloudy tomorrow in the 80s, and then some chances for some thunderstorms throughout the weekend. It's going to be very hot, but I'm someone who can handle the heat. I really can. And I don't mean that as like a joke. Like, I could live with my house being at 74 degrees comfortably. I'm a very cold person. Okay. My fiance, not so much. He could have the house at 65. In fact, that's pretty much what he has had the house the last couple of days. He's going out of town. He's going to his bachelor party. I'm so excited to have the house at like a normal temperature. Normal for me. All right. And does it like cost more money to be flipping back and forth between the air and like turning it off and turning it on? It probably does. I know it's, but like to me, I cringe when the AC is going on and stays on for more than 5 minutes. Like, I just can't stand it.
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3: A warm start to your Friday with temperatures in the lower to middle 70s, warming into the upper 80s later on this afternoon. And combine that with our dew points in the lower to middle 70s, we're going to be feeling more like the middle 90s to finish out your week heading to the weekend with some storm chances through the weekend as well. I'm 27 News Storm Track Meteorologist Evan Biedron.
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Good morning. It's Friday. It's Magic 107.7. Man, this week just really flew by, didn't it? It did for me. I worked yesterday and today. So, shout out to those two-day work weeks. What a dream that is.

0: Magic 107.7. It's Veronica Rates, and data centers are popping up all over the country. I know in my home state of Michigan, they are popping up quite literally in almost every city. I mean, there are so many meetings about it, a lot of protests about it. They take a lot of energy. They take a lot of water, a lot of resources to be able to continue to work these data centers. There are some articles going around about data centers in Shawnee County. You can read more about it at KSNT.com. A lot of people get really upset about these data centers, to which I'm with you. It takes a lot of water, it takes a lot of resources, and it takes a lot of energy to run these data centers. However, why is it that I go on Facebook and I see, especially people in my home state, using AI like all the time, and then also in the same breath complaining about the data centers? I'm not joking you. I was in a Facebook group in a city of Michigan, and they were protesting the AI potential AI data center with an AI-generated poster on Facebook. I mean, I just don't even know. Like, if you don't want it, let's not use it. You know what I mean? It's Magic 107.7.
1: 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Traffic.
2: Paul Quincy Viaduct Project, another detour. 70 westbound closing at 10th Street. That starts Monday. California bridge work continues. 470 east and westbound at 21st. No delays. Average speed 68. I'm Wendy with your...
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1: Good morning. Happy Friday. It's Veronica Ray to Magic 107.7. It's going to be a hot one today, weekend, rainy. It's going to be mostly sunny, maybe topping out at 90 degrees today. Slight chance of thunderstorms later tonight, partly sunny.

humid. So, chance to get outside today or tomorrow, Sunday, that's your rot day. Call it a loss. Just sit on the couch all day. It's Magic 107.7.

0: Good morning. It's Veronica Raitt's Magic 107.7. That's going to do it for me. I'm out of here. Pretty quick week for me. 2 days in, and then the weekend's already here. Love that. Before I go, give you 1 hour of commercial-free music. Lots of stuff going on today. Hopefully the rain can hold off in some of these things. Friday Flicks happening tonight at the big screen at Evergy Plaza. F1 is playing. Gates open at 7. The movie's going to start at 8. Also at Evergy Plaza tomorrow, the big rock show happening tomorrow night. Hopefully the rain can hold off a little bit. An 80s rock party. You can hear the music of Bon Jovi, Motley Crue, and more. You can get your tickets at evergyplaza.com. Also, more information about Friday Flicks tonight, where they're showing F1 at Evergy Plaza. 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That'll do it for me. I will talk with you on Monday. Have a fantastic weekend. It's Magic 107.7.
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9: For the ninth year in a row, Finland has been named the happiest country in the world. That's according to the World Happiness Report put out every year by the Wellbeing Research Center at the University of Oxford in the UK. Two other Nordic nations, Iceland and Denmark, came in at numbers 2 and 3. Now, having spent quite a bit of time in these countries over my 2.5 decades as a journalist, I can tell you that this is not at all that surprising. There's an entirely different way of thinking in these countries. We before me, you might say. In other words, the mentality is less adversarial and much more, we're all in this together. One other interesting thing that came up was that no matter where someone lived, the more time they spent on social media, the less happy they were. Want to smile? It's simple. Put your phone away for a bit. I'm Dr. Sanjay Gupta, helping you live a better life.
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It's Della Shade. This woman said, if you have to get naked before weighing yourself, you're already fat. Excuse you, lady. Well, because not only do I get naked before I get on the scale, I also clear my mind, too. That way,

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You ever have one of those dreams that are so real and then you can't decide, wait, was that a dream or did it really happen? Dallas Shade, Magic 107.7. I wake up in the middle of the night, the other night, roll out of bed because I thought there was a spider coming down right above my head. And I was like, well, wait, was I dreaming that?

He's got the neckties. He's got the socks. Now, give Dad something that really rocks. Magic 107.7 is hooking one lucky top pop up with $5,000 for a basement, barbecue, or

car. Whenever I hear that, it makes me think of my dad. It's Dallas Shave Magic when I was 7.7. So when I was a kiddo, my mom and dad got me the Barbie car. 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
1: Ryman, R-Y-M-A-N, Ryman. 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It'd be so much fun. 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

I don't know about you, but total foodie over here and so excited for Hot Pocket Snack Bites. I mean, just even saying that, doesn't it? Can't you already know it's going to be so good? So come into freezers near you, the ultimate cheddar kind, spicy jalapeno popper, melty nacho beef, and cheesy stuffed pretzel. Oh,

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1: Temperatures continuing to warm as we go throughout the rest of your Friday morning. Highs reaching the upper 80s to lower 90s later on this afternoon and evening. Combine that with our dew points, we'll be feeling more like the middle 90s as well to finish out your week with plenty of sun and a few late storms later tonight. On 27 News, StormTrack meteorologist Evan Bedron.
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It's Dallas Shade. What's your favorite kind? 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Just strawberry icing. 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So good. 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
12: Did you know that almost half the vegetables and more than three quarters of the fruit that we eat in this country come from just one state, California? Yeah, it's true. And according to a new report by the Environmental Working Group, a health advocacy organization, a lot of this produce is tainted with PFAS, which are sometimes referred to as forever chemicals. Why? Well, the EPA says pesticides keep America's food supply safe, abundant, and affordable. And of course, these chemicals are used in every state, not just California. Now, if you are worried, though, about how much you're consuming, the best thing to do is to buy organic produce, if and when you can. Organic or not, you should rinse all fruits and vegetables under running water. Don't use any soap. And as one epidemiologist told us, use a brush on sturdier items like carrots, potatoes, and cucumbers. I'm Dr. Sanjay Gupta, helping you live a better life.
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I'd heard that if you want to go far in life, learn not to talk too much. And I'll leave that up to you, okay? It's all you. 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

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Stella's Jade. And if you're looking to get into something, it's got some weekend happenings around Topeka. So grab your lawn chair tonight. You can catch F1 on the big screen. That's going to be happening at Evergy Plaza. Gates open at 7. Movie's going to kick off at 8. 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
5: A hot end to the work week with temperatures in the upper 80s to lower 90s. A lot of us feeling more like the middle 90s as we go throughout your Friday afternoon and evening. Overnight lows later on tonight drop down into around 70 with a few chances of some late storms into the early part of your Saturday morning. I'm 27 News Storm Track Meteorologist Evan Bedron.

I don't know. Do you really believe once a cheater, always a cheater? It's Dallas Shade Magic 107.7. There might be some truth to that. So it was said that someone who cheats 3 times more likely to do it again. So, yeah, it's something to think about.

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0: When we say we give you today's hits, we mean this. 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
1: A hot end to the work week with temperatures in the upper 80s to lower 90s. A lot of us feeling more like the middle 90s as we go throughout your Friday afternoon and evening. Overnight lows later on tonight drop down into around 70 with a few chances of some late storms into the early part of your Saturday morning. I'm 27 News Storm Track Meteorologist Evan Bedron. Magic Water.

Weekend happenings. What's going on in Topeka? Stella Shade. And yeah, if you're looking to get out, grab the lawn chair. Okay. Tonight you get to watch F1 on the big screen at Evergy Plaza. Gates are going to open at 7. The movie's going to kick off at 8. Also, the big rock show that's going on at Evergy Plaza tomorrow. So 80s rock party with the big rock show. Music from Bon Jovi, Motley Crue, Def Leppard, and you can get tickets over at evergyplaza.com. 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

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They're just within 10 feet of you, 40 hours a week. 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
1: A hot end to the work week with temperatures in the upper 80s to lower 90s. A lot of us feeling more like the middle 90s as we go throughout your Friday afternoon and evening. Overnight lows later on tonight drop down into around 70 with a few chances of some late storms into the early part of your Saturday morning. I'm 27 News Storm Track Meteorologist Evan Bedron.

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It's so cute. It's $25. You can get it while supplies last. 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She's on TikTok. 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

Another chance to get out to Kentucky for Bourbon and Beyond. That's coming up at 3, Magic 107.7. I'm Dallas Jade, and I'm out of here. Remember, you are valued and you matter. Bye. Have a great weekend.

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He's got the socks. 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

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I'm Sage. Happy Friday. It's Hozier, Too Sweet.

I think it's time to say bye, bye, bye to this week. Hello to the weekend. I am so happy it is finally Friday. 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
1: A hot end to the work week with temperatures in the upper 80s to lower 90s. A lot of us feeling more like the middle 90s as we go throughout your Friday afternoon and evening. Overnight lows later on tonight drop down into around 70 with a few chances of some late storms into the early part of your Saturday morning. I'm 27 News Storm Track Meteorologist Evan Bedron. 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

Well, sad news. Actor Anthony Head, known for his roles on Buffy the Vampire Slayer, on Ted Lasso, he has passed away at the age of 72. Not that old, in my opinion. But they say that he passed away due to complications from pneumonia. Anthony Head will be very dearly missed in Hollywood.

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today's hits, yesterday's favorites, Magic 107.7. A legendary actor and voice actor, Keith David, has received his star on the Hollywood Walk of Fame. You might know him from things like The Princess and the Frog, from the Mass Effect series, very popular video game series, or from Coraline. He was the cat in Coraline. Definitely well-deserved, definitely well-praised.

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8: A hot end to the work week with temperatures in the upper 80s to lower 90s. A lot of us feeling more like the middle 90s as we go throughout your Friday afternoon and evening. Overnight lows later on tonight drop down into around 70 with a few chances of some late storms into the early part of your Saturday morning. I'm 27 News Storm Track Meteorologist Evan Bedron.
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A lot of people like to say that Memorial Day is the first day of summer. That's when a lot of people, you know, get out of school, go on vacations. But technically, the first day of summer is June 21st. So summer is still on the way. Hopefully, it's not a cruel summer.

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2: There's some congestion here on Topeka Boulevard northbound around 6th Avenue. It looks like you're also going to be seeing some slow traffic on Kansas Avenue in the north and southbound lanes between 6th and 10th. I'm Sage with your right now traffic.
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14: For the ninth year in a row, Finland has been named the happiest country in the world. That's according to the World Happiness Report put out every year by the Wellbeing Research Center at the University of Oxford in the UK. Two other Nordic nations, Iceland and Denmark, came in at numbers 2 and 3. Now, having spent quite a bit of time in these countries over my 2.5 decades as a journalist, I can tell you that this is not at all that surprising. There's an entirely different way of thinking in these countries. We before me, you might say. In other words, the mentality is less adversarial and much more, we're all in this together. One other interesting thing that came up was that no matter where someone lived, the more time they spent on social media, the less happy they were. Want to smile? It's simple. Put your phone away for a bit. I'm Dr. Sanjay Gupta, helping you live a better life.
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0: 50.
1: Temperatures for this evening dipping into the lower 70s across northeastern Kansas. Winds will be from the south at about 15 to 20 miles per hour, a bit breezy and warm. And temperatures for tomorrow back into the upper 80s. I'm KSNT 27 News Storm Track Meteorologist Ashton Rizzo. Magic.

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Well, according to psychologists, this is from Best Life Behavioral Health, there are four magic words that you can say during a disagreement or an argument with your partner to hopefully avoid the disagreements, hopefully tone them down. Those four magic words are, I see your point. And I can see why that would work. You want to sympathize with your partner. It's mutual respect, especially when you're having a disagreement, differing points of view.

He's got the neckties. He's got the socks. Now, give Dad something that really rocks. 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

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It's the weekend, thank goodness. It all starts right now. Tried to get the governor to make it official, but I did not have any luck with that. I guess I'm not surprised.